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Thank you for joining us this morning. Tim Allen here with a reminder about the old school run. Yes, a couple of tunes, a couple of old school tunes for the school run every weekday, 3:30, only here at Nation Radio.

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23: Top stories this hour. Nigel Farage has announced he will not attend the Clacton by-election declaration, in which he's a candidate.
24: I regret to say, but I'm damned if I'm going to stand on a stage having won a resounding victory, a ringing endorsement of all that I've tried to fight for and you try to fight for, and be demeaned and humiliated by nobodies.
23: At a party event in this constituency, the Reform UK leaders claimed Essex police have informed him of an organised campaign to disrupt and degrade the result. Votes are still being counted. Mr Farage stepped down as MP, triggering the contest in July, after facing questions over donations he'd received. Essex police have been contacted for comment. Firefighters are continuing to tackle a blaze in the West Midlands, which has caused a number of homes to set alight. Two people have reportedly been affected by heat and smoke in Stourbridge. It happened after wildfires spread throughout the area. Dr. Chloe Brimacombe is a climate expert.
0: I think this summer has been incredibly extreme, and there are thoughts that next summer we could see a similar pattern because we're having that baseline warming exacerbated, amplified by El Nino. So it's really important that government think about that.
23: 18 people have been injured, two seriously, after a train derailed in East Sussex. Carriages flipped over near Lewes when a London to Eastbourne service came off the tracks. A man's been charged with stealing almost £2,000 worth of meat from Aldi. 25-year-old Tristan Crisford from Kent was arrested on Wednesday. Elsewhere, it's suggested people who work between just 20 and 30 hours a week are more likely to fall behind on their bills. Research claims they're 73% more likely to trail those on fixed hours. And Jack Draper has lost in his latest comeback match from injury. He went down in straight sets in the opening round at the Cincinnati Open to Spaniard Martin Landaluce. From Sky News, I'm Imani Rana. Nation
1: Radio. Good morning, it's just after four, and this is Gary Parker on Early Breakfast at Nation Radio. Hope you're doing all right. Beyonce coming up, George Benson, and right now, The Pet Shops.

0: World, it's Maxi Priest at Nation Radio, where Summer of Tickets is back, bringing you lots of exciting things to do and places to see across Wales all summer long, including the Royal Mint Experience. 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
13: 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Are you?

0: Nation Radio, it's early breakfast on a Friday. Good morning, this is Gary Parker. If you've just woken up, getting ready for the early shift, or if you're doing nights, good to have you there. Keep it Nation Radio. Great song from 1990 on the way after the headlines at 5. Nation
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17: The top stories this hour. Despite calling the Clacton by-election himself, Nigel Farage says he won't be attending the count. The Reform UK leader's hoping to retain his seat after quitting as an MP last month in protest over the scrutiny of financial support he'd received. He says he's been advised by Essex police about a plot to embarrass him on stage. Returning officer Ian Davidson says the results will be announced as planned.
18: It is up to as to whether individual candidates wish to or do not wish to attend the count. But as far as we're concerned, we will be able to complete this count successfully and safely for all the candidates.
17: Essex Police have been contacted for comment. People in the West Midlands are being urged to only call 999 where absolutely necessary, as emergency services tackle fast-spreading wildfires. One incident in Stourbridge has been called one of the most significant the region's fire service has ever dealt with. People were forced to flee after flames started tearing through homes. Thomas Clayton's from West Midlands Police.
19: I'd like to thank the public again for their response, but also to keep up the common sense approach, not to come down to the scene, not to try and go back to homes unless the all clear has been given, so we can keep everybody safe and resolve this as soon as we can.
17: Prime Minister Andy Burnham will speak with emergency services on the ground. More than 1,000 bus drivers are going on strike today over the UK's roasting conditions. 1,500 Arriva drivers are calling for air conditioning to be installed in vehicles. Two people are being treated for serious injuries after a train derailed in East Sussex. The Southern Rail service was heading from London's Victoria to Eastbourne when it crashed yesterday. Solo travellers over 55 are being warned about new sophisticated tactics being used by scammers this summer. New analysis suggests romance fraud is on the rise. And Amy Hunt's won the European sprint double after taking 200 metres at the European Athletics Championships in Birmingham. She adds to her 100-metre success earlier in the week. From Sky News, I'm Imani Rana.
0: The countdown to the weekend is on. It's Friday morning and it's early breakfast here at Nation Radio with Gary Parker. On the way, Lost Frequencies, Inner City, and how about this from Adansky? Nation.

0: Spin Doctor's Two Princes on Nation Radio, where we're just putting the finishing touches to our Power Ballads weekend. 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

0: £600,000. That'd be nice. It's what you could be winning on Make Me a Winner tonight. Keep listening. Ange has everything you need to know on Breakfast Next. And the top stories for Wales at 6 on the way as well.
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16: The top stories this hour. Fire crews remain at the scene of a wildfire in Mid Wales, which has been declared a major incident. A number of residents have been evacuated from their homes in Llandovery to the local leisure centre overnight. Our reporter Oliver Morgan has more.
17: The blaze has been burning since Wednesday lunchtime in the Randy and Moyne area. It covers nearly 620 acres. That's around the size of nearly 400 football pitches. Firefighters have been working throughout the incident to contain the fire and prevent it from spreading. We're being urged to avoid the affected area so emergency services can operate safely and effectively. If smoke is affecting your area, you're advised to keep windows and doors shut.
16: As the UK experiences its fifth heatwave of 2026, we're being warned the safety of hospital staff is being put at risk. The Royal College of Nursing says there's even been reports of nurses collapsing due to the heat. Nicola Williams is from the union in Wales.
18: Hospitals across most of Wales are not fit for the heat and do not have basic ventilation.
16: The Welsh Government says it takes all concerns raised by NHS staff seriously. People from across Wales will say goodbye to Bonnie Tyler in Swansea tomorrow, giving fans a chance to pay their respects. Her funeral cortege is set to leave Mumbles at around 3:15pm, travelling along Newton Road and returning to her home in Llandderu. It's ahead of her full funeral on Monday. Nigel Farage says he won't attend the Clacton by-election declaration. The Reform UK leader's hoping to retain his seat, but says he's been advised by police about a plot to embarrass him on stage. And Denise Welsh has announced she's leaving ITV's Loose Women after 25 years. The star says she wants to focus on acting.
11: 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Weather.
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16: Hot and sunny across Wales, but some thundery showers later. Highs of 30, that's the latest. I'm Tom Priest. Nation
20: 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Good morning, it's just after six. It's very exciting because it's Friday morning and you can breathe a big sigh of relief if you don't have work tomorrow or the next day.

shift for the next 4 days. He's working all weekend long. Adrian, where is it you're working? What is it you're doing? Thank you for choosing Nation Radio Wales to keep you company, though, and I'm glad that you can have us on in your workplace. Snow Patrol and Kylie, pair of little legends with these alarms. We love it, don't we? Turn it up. Enjoy. Friday Feel Good, Nation Wales.

0: Kylie. I like the fact that you're collaborating with others, Snow Patrol and, of course, Kylie Minogue. Welcome to Nation Wales. Last night, you may have been enjoying spending some time outside and looking up for some Perseid meteor showers. Did you see any shooting stars, basically, last night? Maybe you did. Maybe you made a few wishes. Did you know that Chile is one of the best countries for stargazing? So if you've caught the bug and you're like, I want to go do more of this, then you could go to the Atacama Desert. Have I said that right? It's offering basically such dry air, obviously high altitude, and over 300 cloud-free days a year. There's virtually zero light pollution. So obviously it's home to some of the world's most powerful professional and public observatories, and you could be there. You could if you won 600 grand later today. In fact, you could travel anywhere. Here's how. Make me a winner. 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Today is the day someone will win tonight £600,000, and it could be you. How would you react? What would you spend it on? Where would you go first? Yeah, because you could travel anywhere you want. Enter Make Me a Winner now, and you could get the call later on that changes everything. 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
20: Delays expected for the M487 bridge through the ongoing roadwork area, Chepstow through to Ost. In Sahawi and Blaenau Gwent, Manmol Road is closed. Also for Merthyr Tydfil, Pant Road is closed for Pant. Both of those are to a fire. It's on the move for the M4 and all approaches. No problems to report for the 465 to Llan Darcy. Swansea looking quiet so far. No delays beneath for Portalbert. Moving for the Vale of Glamorgan. For Cardiff, no problems for Rhondda Cynon Taf. I'm Hannah Cox.
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0: Wales and for Wales, welcome to Friday, Nation Radio. Good morning. You got your coffee? Tea? Would you like to have a go?
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0: Okay, here we have it. Are we ready? If the 3rd of March is a Tuesday, what day of the week is the 1st of July? If the 3rd of March is a Tuesday, you might want to write this down. What day of the week is the 1st of July? If you reckon you know, then you can WhatsApp me 07740 938 500. That's 07740 938 500. Let me know on the WhatsApp and we will find out what the answer is before 7. Here's Benson Boone and Beautiful Things on this Friday morning. 4

0: That is Taylor Swift. And of course, Travis has shared, that's her husband, some first details from his wedding to Taylor, saying it was the best night of his life. And so it should be. Absolutely. Welcome to Nation Wales. Happy birthday if it's your special day today. You're sharing it with Miley Kunis, who's 43 today. Halle Berry's 60 today. And Steve Martin is 81 today. 81 to Steve Martin. Now, you remember Steve Martin in House Sitter with Goldie Horn. I absolutely loved that film. Absolutely loved it. And of course, what was the other one? Father of the Bride, which is again just brilliant, isn't it? Absolutely brilliant. Right, stay with me, because on the way I have got some Amy Winehouse and some Lenny Kravitz.
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2: Expect delays for the M48/7 bridge through the roadwork area Chepstow to Oss. The usual delays are on the Wye Valley Link Road. There's a closure for Blaenau Gwent and Manmole Road, a closure for Pant and Merthyr Tydfil for Pant Road. Both of those are to fires. The M4 and all approaches are moving well. No delays on the A470 to Coryton Interchange. The rest of Llanbyclyn and Taf moving well. No problems for Cardiff, for Gabalva, Leckwith and Llanedin interchanges moving for Newport Road. Neath for Talbot and Swansea also coping well.
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0: 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Loved it though. That's like being abroad, isn't it? Nation Wales, good morning. 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
0: So, if the 3rd of March is a Tuesday, what day of the week is the 1st of July? Well, Janet, hello, in Cardiff, reckons it's Wednesday, which is absolutely spot on. How did you do that? Clever. Amy Winehouse now for a Friday morning. This is Back to Black on Nation Radio Wales.

0: I just might go off to uni now after you got your A-level results yesterday. Was it all good? I hope it was. And to celebrate last night, what weather did you have? It was gorgeous, wasn't it? So nice. And of course, what is it? GCSEs. In a week's time, less than a week's time, next Thursday, on my mum's birthday and my friend Tanya's birthday next Thursday. Is it your birthday today? Let me know. If so, we'll give you a birthday shout-out after 7 with your news headlines on the way. My WhatsApp, 077-409-38-500.
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7: The top stories this hour. A major incident's been declared as a wildfire continues to burn in Mid Wales. Fire crews remain at the scene, with evacuations taking place in Llandovery overnight. Our reporter Oliver Morgan has the latest.
8: It started around lunchtime on Wednesday in the Randy and Moyne area, but the blaze has now spread to cover nearly 620 acres, roughly the size of 394 football pitches. Some local residents were moved to safety at the leisure centre as firefighters work to protect nearby homes. Authorities are urging people to avoid the area to help emergency crews operate safely. Anyone affected by smoke is being advised to keep their windows and doors closed.
7: Nigel Farage has won the Clacton by-election, claiming a convincing victory for Reform UK. He didn't attend the official count, saying police had warned him of a credible threat and an organised campaign to disrupt the result. However, Essex police say they didn't advise Mr Farage or any candidate not to attend. With the UK in the grip of its fifth heatwave of 2026, concerns are growing over hospital staff safety. The Royal College of Nursing says some nurses have even collapsed because of high temperatures. Nicola Williams from the union in Wales says urgent action is needed.
9: It's really, really important nurses have plenty of rest breaks, plenty of water to drink, and there's also the additional needs of caring for patients in this heat.
7: The Welsh Government says it takes all concerns raised by NHS staff seriously. People across Wales will say goodbye to Bonnie Tyler in Swansea tomorrow, giving fans a chance to pay their respects. Her funeral cortege is set to leave Mumbles at around 3:15, travelling along Newton Road and returning to her home in Llwynderu. It's ahead of her full funeral on Monday. And Denise Welsh has announced she's leaving ITV's Loose Women after 25 years. The star says she wants to focus on acting.
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7: Hot and sunny across Wales, but some thundery showers later. Highs of 30, that's the latest. I'm Tom Priest.
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12: Good morning, bora da, and welcome. It's just after seven. Hello, I'm Angela Jay on Nation Wales with some top tunes for a Friday from George Harrison coming up. But first,
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0: Thank you for choosing us. 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
0: Did you see any shooting stars last night? So we sat outside on the patio, and I think my family saw one or two shooting stars at least, and I didn't see any. And there was a good reason for that, because I kept closing my eyes because I was getting really tired. And then they'd go, "That was one, I saw one. Did you see that?" And I said, "No." My eyes closed again. So don't close your eyes when you're trying to look up for shooting stars, right? Big lesson learnt. Barmouth, apparently, is now the home to lots of independent shops and a lot of, you know, local businesses there, owned locally as well. And because of that and a number of other things, they have now been voted for as the best place in Wales. Barmouth, near Cardigan Bay. Are you there? Near there? Planning a trip there? Here's Alex Warren. Good morning.

0: Alex Warren. Are you in need of a holiday? Would you like to go abroad? Would you? Would you? Well, you know what? Today is the day. It's Friday and we've got £600,000. Today is the day that you could be winning a lot of money. Here's how. Make me a winner! 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Today is the day someone will win tonight £600,000 and it could be you. How would you react? What would you spend it on? 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
17: The M4 is moving well. 49 to Cardiff Gate. All approaches are moving. 4119 to Miskin. A470 to Coryton Interchange. And the 465 to Llandarcy at 43. Still a few closures for Blaenau Gwent and Manmore Road. Near the Tydfil has a closure for Pant Road in Pant. Both of those are to fires. It's moving well elsewhere for Swansea with no problems for the city centre. And Gowerton moving for Swansea. It's also clear for Sketty Cross. No delays for Forest Fach Cross on the A4. I'm Hannah Cox.
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0: Travis, why does it always rain on me? We haven't had a lot of rain lately, have we? Which I'm not complaining about. Maybe the early part of next week we might get some another decent day today. Not maybe as warm or as lovely as it was yesterday, but still fairly decent and perhaps slightly cooler, which may be welcomed.
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0: Sleep is so important. 10 days without it and it can result in us not being here any longer. Put it that way. So sleep is important. Hopefully if you're managing to get some sleep in this hot weather, fans are good, aren't they? Cold flannels, lots of water. In fact, just feet in a bucket of ice is lovely. Keep cool. Now then, around 70% of the world's spices, did you know, come from India? Did you know that? And 20% of the population has cheek dimples. I didn't know that. And because it's Friday, I got one more for you. Cuddling with loved ones releases oxytocin, which we know is like the love hormone, isn't it? It reduces stress, but it also prevents nausea and headaches. I didn't know that. I clearly need more cuddles, as I do suffer with headaches. Right, stay with me. Gnarls Barkley coming up. Some ABBA on the way if we can squeeze it into.
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11: The M4 moving 49 to Cardiff Gate. All approaches are on the move at the moment with the usual delays on the A470 to Coryton Interchange at Junction 32 and the 465 to Llandossie at 43 moving well. No problems to report for Neath for Portalbert for Bridgend. Swansea moving for the city centre for Oystermouth Road, Mumbles Road, Fabian Way and Quay Parade. No delays for Swansea for Gowerton moving well for the Victoria Road roundabout on the A484 and it's coping well across Lochaber Bridge. I'm Hannah Cox.
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Nation Radio Wales, our emergency services do an incredible job and many of us are in awe of them, aren't we? I think most of the time, to be fair. Yesterday, there was special mention to South Wales Fire and Rescue Services dealing with, what was it, over 30 wildfires yesterday. So many people having to be evacuated from homes yesterday as well in various areas of Wales. Ebbw Vale, residents were told to close the windows and doors. The fire was going on in Rhodri Forestry. You had more Porth worrying scenes from there. Of course, many people just, you know, on edge then feeling yesterday. I saw so much from Mercer yesterday online. Online and socials. The homes evacuated in Pant yesterday as well in Mercer. It was just like, you know, proper professionalism, as you would expect from the fire service shown. It was the UK's hottest day of the year. Many residents also evacuated from Carmarthen. The golf club in Mercer was closed as well. It was 38.1 in Kew Gardens in London yesterday. It's just so hot. We're not used to these temperatures, are we? In Wales yesterday, boiling again. It was lovely to sit out in it last night. And yeah, just take in the stars, some shooting stars many saw yesterday, but I was closing my eyes and I didn't get to see the shooting stars yesterday, but there may well be more tonight. You never know, and you can make a little wish. Right, this is Somber and Home Wrecker now on Nation Wales for a Friday. What are your weekend plans? Let me know.

0: Nation Wales, good morning. I want to ask you a question, right? Socks and sandals, is it a big fat no? Is it? It used to be, but is it now still? And I have this question for you. If your colleague was rocking up with socks and sandals, or, wait for it, hairy toes and ugly feet on show with the sandals, and then no socks, what do you make of that? Would you rather they then did put the socks on with the sandals? Hey, apparently, believe it or not, workers are furious at some who are showing off hairy toes and ugly feet because they're being put off their job. So now is it socks with sandals, or is it still sandals and no socks? Let me know. 0774093800 on the WhatsApp. More on this after 8. News headlines coming up too.
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12: The top stories this hour. Fire crews remain at the scene of a wildfire in Mid Wales, which has been declared a major incident. A number of residents have been evacuated from their homes in Llandovery to the local leisure centre overnight. Our reporter Jack O'Connell is there for us.
13: You can really smell the smoke stood outside the leisure centre here in Llandovery, where people forced to leave their homes have been invited to stay. There's already a number of vehicles in the car park, with more expected to arrive as the day goes on. Huge plumes of smoke could be seen rising from the area of Randermoyne from this blaze, which is now the size of around 400 football pitches. Firefighters from North Wales are now involved in this major incident, as people nearby are advised to keep doors and windows shut because of the smoke.
12: Meanwhile, as the UK experiences its fifth heatwave of 2026, we're being warned the safety of hospital staff is being put at risk. The Royal College of Nursing says there's even been reports of nurses collapsing due to the heat. Nicola Williams works for the union in Wales.
14: Hospitals across most of Wales are not fit for the heat and do not have basic ventilation.
12: The Welsh Government told us it takes all concerns raised by NHS staff seriously. Nigel Farage has won the Clacton by-election, claiming a convincing victory for Reform UK. He didn't attend the official count, saying police had warned him of an organised campaign to disrupt the result. However, Essex police say they didn't advise Mr Farage or any other candidate not to attend. People across Wales will say goodbye to Bonnie Tyler in Swansea tomorrow, giving fans a chance to pay their respects. Her funeral cortege is set to leave Mumbles, travelling along Newton Road and returning to her home in Llwynderu. It's ahead of her funeral on Monday. And Denise Welsh has announced she's leaving ITV's Loose Women after 25 years. The star says she wants to focus on acting.
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12: Hot and sunny across Wales, but some thundery showers later. Highs of 30, that's the latest. I'm Tom Priest. Nation
0: Radio. Hey, I hope you're feeling good. It's Friday morning, right? The sun is shining. And it's just after 8. Get a coffee. I'm Angela J looking after you. And here we're starting with...

0: Sit down. Relax. Have a cuppa. It's Friday morning. Or are you in a traffic jam on your way to work or trying desperately to get out of the house because you're already running late? Good morning and welcome to Nation Radio Wales on what is going to be another hot day today. I'm Angela giving you a big squeezy kutch in case you feel like you need it and your oxytocin levels are low. Come on, let's do a squeeze. 8:13.
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0: So one of my really good friends actually lives opposite me, and I keep thinking I should start a podcast with her because the two of us together, brilliant. But I can hear her, you know, calling her dog in, getting her kids ready, and likewise, she can, I'm sure, hear me. Right? Regularly. I mean, how many parents can you hear on your street? Maybe you can hear them quite loud. But you think you're loud. You're not half as loud as this man. An Australian man who shouted his way, quite literally shouted his way, into the record books because he set a new Guinness World Record for the loudest shout that's ever been recorded. So he's from Canberra and his name is Joseph McGrail Bater, and he's apparently reached 122.4 decibels by yelling the word now. Could you beat that? Kids, now. I'm going out now. He's done it about as loud, to put this into perspective, as a chainsaw or a thunderclap. It did take him, though, 7 attempts to beat the previous record of 121.7, which was set by a teacher in Northern Ireland back in 94. Perhaps the funniest part of this story is after becoming the world's loudest shouter, right, Joseph, who by day is an ordinary 58-year-old air conditioning cleaner, he's an honorary town crier from Canberra, and says there was no secret training regime. He simply saved it all up for the big day. And I'm wondering, was he able to speak afterwards? Because I wouldn't be able to. I'd have lost my voice. Then he spent the next few days barely able to speak. I'm not surprised. Don't give it a practice, because you probably will lose your voice. So I want a song today, 07740938500, that relates to that. 07740938500. If you can think of one, let me know. We'll get it on before 9. On a train.

0: Friday morning and a gorgeous one in Wales. In the capital, highs of 27 today. What's going on?
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0: Well, tomorrow, if you are a fan of Bonnie Tyler and you'd like to say your final goodbyes, pay your respects, you are all invited to do this. The singer's currently resting and then will return to her home on Saturday. You can pay your respects and line Newton Road in Mumbles. That's the junction with Mumbles Road near the White Rose and then up towards the school from around about 3 o'clock on Saturday. And then there will be a celebration of Bonnie's life that will take place at St Mary's Church in Swansea on Monday the 17th of August at midday. And I think whilst it's invited guests and family inside, outside there will be a large screen that will be shown in St David's Square. That is if you'd like to pay your final respects to Bonnie Tyler. That is happening tomorrow and on Monday. Now, I will be there, in fact, on Saturday. And if you're coming down, then say hello. And yeah, we'll talk more about that on Monday. Now, in the meantime, if you like the theatre, Jersey Boys is on at the Wales Millennium Centre until the 22nd. That is a big show. It's a good show as well. Lord of the Dance gets its debut at the new theatre in Cardiff tonight. And Bring It On the Musical is at Swansea Arena for the second night tonight. What are your weekend plans? Feel free to let me know if you've got some fun, exciting plans on the way. We're going to take a look at the roads for you coming up and some erasure for you, Claire, in Mountain Ash soon.
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18: Good morning. Expect delays for the M48/7 bridge through the ongoing lane closures and roadwork area. Chepstow through to Ost. It's moving for the M4 with no accidents east or westbound. Approaches are busy though. A470 to Corriton at 32 and for the 465 to Llandarcy at junction 43. Moving for Neath for Bartalbot for Bridgend. A bit of congestion for Swansea in the city centre for Oystermouth Road. It is moving though for Fabian Way, Key Parade and no delays for Gowerton or Lacher for Swansea. I'm Hannah Cox.
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lovely song. Bellamy Brothers, it is. Nation Radio Wales, good morning. Hello, by the way, to Abigail, who actually says, socks are a definite no with sandals from me. However, Joe says, if they're hairy and ugly looking, then yes, cover them up with socks. A big fat no to socks and sandals, says Gary in Milford, who apparently has never worn socks with sandals. Really, Gary? Never, ever, ever, ever, ever, ever, ever. Is it a good look? I remember going on holiday to Ibiza and going into a nightclub when I was younger, and they were taking off the white socks from people going in. I'm not kidding you. You weren't allowed in with white socks. Now then, maybe a holiday is on the cards for you, or maybe you'd like a holiday, but it's not really booked or anything like that because it's extra money. Well, £600,000 is what you could be winning today. Here's more details.

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0: Nation Wales, good morning. How many barbecues have you been to this summer already? And if you've been hosting, tell me this, because there's obviously a bit of prep that goes into it. Then you're there behind the heat of the barbecue cooking, serving up. You want to at least relax and unwind then, don't you, and enjoy with your guests for a bit. Does the cleaning up of the barbecue get moved to a different day and then it never really happens because the next time you've got a barbecue, you just want to get on with the cooking? Apparently, millions of us are making a bit of a hash of the barbecue, many not even cleaning the grill, but some think that not cleaning the grill adds to the taste of the food, apparently. I don't think that's the case. A lot of people actually think that grilling meat seals in juices is a good thing, and others think that more smoke means even more flavour. Again, not always the case. Not that I am an expert in barbecuing, by the way. Although I think I'll have to get on with the barbecues to have more of them this summer, to be fair. Cooking the meat the wrong way round, does it matter though, with the fat side up? Does it matter? It's still cooking, right? That surely doesn't matter. Nation
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21: Good morning. Expect delays for the M48 Severn Bridge through the ongoing roadwork and contraflow Chepstow through to Ost, with long delays for the Y Valley Link Road on the 466. M4 moving well. There's no delays east or westbound. Approaches are looking slow though for the A470 down to Corriton Interchange and for the 465 to Llandarcy at 43. It's coping well for Neath, for Talbot, for Bridgend. Swansea moving for the city centre, for Oystermouth Road, Mumbles Road, and there's no delays for Gowerton. I'm Hannah Cox.
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0: It's Gwen Arriet Friday. Bonjour, good morning and welcome. It's Nation Radio. I'm Angela J. And now shall we find out what you've chosen, shall we?
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0: We've been talking about the Australian man who shouted his way into the record books after setting a new Guinness World Record for the loudest shout. He's from Canberra, called Joseph, and it was 122.4 decibels for yelling the word now. The previous attempt was 121.7 by a Northern Irish teacher. Right, the funniest part is that basically, he is a town crier. He's an air conditioning cleaner. He's a 58-year-old man. And after doing that, he spent the next few days barely able to speak, so I probably wouldn't recommend it. Julie's gone with, what about a shout from Lulu? Hello to Nikki, by the way, who's come in with J-Lo and Let's Get Loud. Loving these suggestions. Hello to Richard and to Lou, who've gone with Little Mix, Shout Out to My Ex. What about the Beatles, Twist and Shout, says Phil. We don't talk anymore, Charlie Puth. Ah, it's goodly, it's very good. Roar from Katy Perry, that was another one that's come in. Again, shout from Lulu. Hello, Ian. I think the one we're going with is this.

0: I love it. Sweet July from Take That, and the video is worth a watch. Just a swoon over Gary Parlow. At Nation Wales, good morning. After nine, it's the golden hour with your chance to guess the year. First, Scritti Politti will be on the way. My tie. And of course, Bryan Adams, plus a whole lot more after nine. If you've already got any idea what the year is, you can let me know. 07740938500.
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17: The top stories this hour. A major incident's been declared as a wildfire continues to burn in mid Wales. Fire crews remain at the scene with evacuations taking place in Llandovery overnight. Our reporter Jack O'Connell has more.
18: I'm just outside the leisure centre here in Llandovery, where despite it having started raining, there's no let up in the evacuation and firefighting efforts. Since last night, people have been forced to leave their homes because of a wildfire, which is now estimated to be the size of around 400 football pitches. I've been shown footage of the huge plumes of smoke rising from the area in Rhan Dwyrain. Firefighters from North Wales are now involved in this major incident as people nearby are advised to keep doors and windows shut.
17: Meanwhile, with the UK in the grip of its fifth heatwave of 2026, concerns are growing over hospital staff safety. The Royal College of Nursing says some of its members have even collapsed because of high temperatures. Nicola Williams works for the union in Wales. She says urgent action is needed.
19: It's really, really important nurses have plenty of rest breaks, plenty of water to drink. There's also the additional needs of caring for patients.
17: The Welsh Government says it takes all concerns raised by NHS staff seriously. Nigel Farage has won the Clacton by-election, claiming a convincing victory for Reform UK. He didn't attend the official count, though, saying police had warned him an organised campaign to disrupt the result was underway. However, Essex police say they didn't advise Mr Farage or any candidates not to attend the count. People from across Wales will say goodbye to Bonnie Tyler in Swansea tomorrow, giving fans a chance to pay their respects. Her funeral cortege is set to leave Mumbles, travelling along Newton Road and returning to her home in Llandderu. It's ahead of her funeral on Monday. And Denise Welsh has announced she's leaving ITV's Loose Women after 25 years. The star says she wants to focus on acting.
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17: Hot and sunny across Wales, but some thundery showers later. Highs of 30, that's the latest. I'm Tom Preece.
0: Well, after 73 years, the wreck of the liner Titanic was actually found. Do you know what the year is? Nationwide installed their first ever ATM cash machine in this very year. Do you know what the year is? 07740938500 if you think you know. I've got Scritti Politti on the way after Bryan Adams.

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Pretty Politti, that is good to hear, isn't it? Weather-wise, it's a slightly cooler start than yesterday. And it's cloudy where I am right now. But it should get brighter later on today, particularly if you're more kind of east of Wales, you'll get more sunshine than west. Tomorrow's looking beautiful, though, pretty much all day, which is good news for your weekend. You don't want to get to the weekend and then it not be very nice now, do you? Hannah DeClaire, by the way, has got us on in Ponty. You're going with 1985. Hello to Ben, who's just got in. He's been for a big walk with the dog. Nice. Cuppa is needed. It's 84 or 85 for sure. Well, what are you going to go with? Here's Mai Tai. This is History on the Golden Hour here on Nation Wales.

Donkey Beat. It's Nation Wales. Good morning. Now then, it is the golden hour and we're asking you to guess the year. But there was an animated children's show that arrived on our screens in this very year. Do you remember it? Clicking the

0: It was called Bertha. Yes, do you remember it? 07740938500. Let me know on the WhatsApp if you've got any idea. Right, still to come, Fine Young Cannibals and Kirsty MacColl on the way. Nation
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Nation Wales, good morning. Hello to Alan. He says, hi, Ange. Can you say hello to my wife, Teresa? She listens to you every single morning, but she never texts in. And she always has a little guess at the golden hour. And today her guess is 1985. Absolutely, Alan and Teresa. It's so good to have your company and have you listening to Nation Radio Wales. Thank you, thank you, thank you. Denise is having a guess at 1985. Denise is in my stig. Hello. Here's the Pointer Sisters. For a Friday, are we excited for the weekend? Best day of the week, isn't it, Friday? Oh, and a Saturday. And a Sunday, too. Anyone doing a Sunday roast on Sunday? I may come if there's room.

0: every Sunday, regardless of the weather. And she's invited me if I want to go. Joyce, you're so kind. Thank you. Mwah. Joyce is my mum Gee's name, by the way. Do you know what? I love a roast. I might do a roast this Sunday. Maybe. It just doesn't feel right sometimes when it's sunny. I can't be bothered to cook it because it is a bit of a faff, but I love it. It's worth it. It's totally worth it. Right then, travelling by train in this very year suddenly got, to be honest, quite fancy.
1: British Rail food, for years the subject of criticism and jokes, has today moved up market. As an experiment on selected routes, British Rail are introducing airline-style catering with dishes like smoked salmon, venison and roast duck.
0: Roast duck, yum yum. I mean, to be fair, have you ever had some kind of fancy meal on a train? I haven't. The most fancy it's got on a train is a packet of biscuits with a cup of tea. Maybe I've not been on the posh bit ever long enough.
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0: Madonna on the Golden Hour. Thank you for your guesses. We've got quite a lot in. Let's get through them, shall we?
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0: Hannah's in Tembe. Good morning. 1985 is your guest. We're listening on the apps this morning. We've got you on our smart speaker, Jason, listening as always. Great show, 1985. Hello to Mark, by the way. Thank you for yours. Hello to Simon and Claire, who are going with 1985. Martin and Lee, you've got us on in Pencoed. 1985 as well. 1985 says Derek, and Pete the Plumber is going for 1984 this morning. Hello to Andy in Newport, going for 1985. Morning, Ange. I'm off the weekend. Cannot wait. Hello to Neil, who's actually taking the family camping this weekend. 1985 is your guess. And Paul is heading to Brecon. 85, your guess too. Here's Queen.

0: Prince in 1999, but that wasn't the year. It was 1985. Well done if you got it right. And if you love your 80s, then stay with me because we are going back to that decade once again from midday today. We've got our Nation 80s takeover right here from midday. Mark Franklin looking after that and a whole lot more from 10. Have a lovely, lovely, lovely weekend. And I'll see you on Tuesday, actually. Phil is in for me on Monday. Mwah.
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5: The top stories this hour. Firefighters are continuing to tackle a major wildfire near Llandovery as a major incident's been declared overnight. The mountainside near Rhandirmain has been on fire since Wednesday, and the affected area is now the size of nearly 400 football pitches. We've been speaking to local councillor Handel Davis. He's been telling us why the blaze has been so difficult to tackle.
17: It's mountainous. There's no roads to get to it, really, so they're basically monitoring the situation, and when it gets near to properties, that's when they are putting all the resources to fighting the fire.
5: Meanwhile, as the UK experiences its fifth heatwave of 2026, we're being warned the safety of hospital staff is being put at risk. The Royal College of Nursing says there's even been reports of their members collapsing due to the heat. Nicola Williams works for the union in Wales.
18: The infrastructure, the hospitals across most of Wales are not fit for the heat and do not have basic ventilation.
5: The Welsh Government says it takes all concerns raised by NHS staff seriously. Nigel Farage has won the Clacton by-election, claiming a convincing victory for Reform UK. He didn't attend the official count, claiming police had warned him of an organised campaign to disrupt the result. However, Essex police say they didn't advise Mr Farage or any other candidate not to attend. People from Wales will say goodbye to Bonnie Tyler in Swansea tomorrow, giving fans a chance to pay their respects. Her funeral cortege is set to leave Mumbles at around 3:15, travelling along Newton Road and returning to her home in Llwynderu. It's ahead of a full funeral on Monday. And Denise Welsh has announced she's leaving ITV's Loose Women after 25 years. The star says she wants to return to acting.
14: 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Weather.
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5: Hot and sunny across Wales, but some thundery showers later. Highs of 30, that's the latest. I'm Tom Preece.
19: Hello, good morning, Angela. Thank you. Have a great weekend. I'm Mark Franklin, just gone 10. Here's Lady Gaga and Beyoncé with Telephone.

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And here we are on another very warm day across Wales. You're listening to Nation Radio. Gareth in Swansea's been on. He says Friday vibes are in full swing. Weekend for me starts at 1. I can't wait. Have a great weekend when it finally arrives, Gareth. Here is Ella Langley, and this is

0: She is one of the Go-Go's, but this was her solo offering from 1988. Jane Whelan on Nation Radio Wales, and that is Rush Hour. 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

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Hello, Sarah in Cardiff. She says, having the best Friday morning, listening at work with Nation Radio on loud. Thank you so much. Also, hello to Mark in Newport, who wants to say happy first wedding anniversary to wife Emma. Oh, happy anniversary to you both. Here is Chapel Row. Hi.

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0: And tomorrow afternoon from 5, we are launching an exciting new show here at Nation. It's where you and some very well-known names

0: are in charge of what we play. Now, we've all got special songs that are part of our lives, okay? And we want you to not only share your favourites with us, but also tell us why you love them. So, my favourite song, if I was to be a guest on the show, is Don't You Forget About Me by Simple Minds, and it's because it's from my favourite movie of all time, The Breakfast Club. I absolutely love it. Anyway, each week we'll have some very famous faces doing exactly the same, sharing their favourites with you. And this week you can hear Noel Gallagher, Liam Rimes, and Simon Webb from Blue sharing some of their favourite songs, as well as some brilliant choices from you, listeners to Nation Radio. If you'd like to be part of the show, just head to soletstalkaboutmusic.com and click the link to create my V-list. Maybe we'll hear you talking about one of your favourite songs in the coming weeks. As I said, it all starts tomorrow afternoon at 5 o'clock with Dr. Fox. Looking forward to it a lot. Right, music next. I have Brittany.
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0: playing Alex Warren and Ordinary on Nation Radio Wales for Claire in Bridgend, who wanted to hear that this morning. Claire, thank you for your WhatsApp. All right, it's almost 11. News headlines on the way shortly, and then tunes on the way. I'm going to get on a 90s club banger from Everything But The Girl. Plus, you'll hear from Ray. Where is my husband?
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0: The top stories this hour. We're hearing from locals in Llandovery who are telling us about the life-saving job firefighters have been doing to tackle a wildfire there. A major incident was declared last night as an area the size of nearly 400 football pitches burns on Mountainside in Rhandirmyne. Homes were evacuated and people taken to a nearby leisure centre where they spent the night. We've been speaking to residents there.
8: That if it hadn't been for the actions of both the fire brigade and the farmers, there would have been certainly loss of property and possibly of life.
15: My son works for Natural Resources Wales and he was going through Lampeter to Aberystwyth and the smoke was in Lampeter.
0: Meanwhile, with the UK in the grip of its fifth heatwave of 2026, concerns are growing over hospital staff safety. The Royal College of Nursing says some of its members have even collapsed because of high temperatures in the workplace. Nicola Williams is from the union in Wales.
16: I have observed nurses physically sweating, you know, just doing basic duties. And it's really, really important nurses have plenty of rest breaks, plenty of water to drink.
0: The Welsh Government says it takes all concerns raised by NHS staff seriously. The Parliamentary Watchdogs resumed its investigation into Nigel Farage following his victory in the Clacton by-election. It's looking into financial support he received before the 2024 general election. People across Wales will say goodbye to Bonnie Tyler in Swansea tomorrow, giving fans a chance to pay their respects. Her funeral cortege is set to leave Mumbles, travelling along Newton Road and returning to her home in Llwynderu. It's ahead of a full funeral on Monday. And Denise Welsh has announced she's leaving ITV's Loose Women after 25 years. The star says she wants to focus on acting.
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0: Hot and sunny across Wales, but some thundery showers later. Highs of 30, that's the latest. I'm Tom Priest.
17: How are you? Having a good Friday so far? Are you warm? Hope you're managing to keep as cool as you possibly can. I'm Mark Franklin. Here's Everything But The Girl.

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Welcome to Nation Radio Wales. Hiya, Steve in Newport. He says I'm doing the absolute bare minimum today. However, when my boss comes past, I start typing really quickly to pretend

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0: That is Teddy Swims on Nation Radio Wales and Mr. Know-It-All. It's almost Friday lunchtime. News for midday coming next, and then an hour of 80s tunes as we do Friday's Nation 80s Takeover. And we're going to start with the choice of Chris, who is in Portalbert.
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3: The top stories this hour. We're at the scene of a major wildfire in Llandovery, hearing how the flames reached people's doorsteps and firefighters saved lives.
4: I've been in Llandovery 41 years. This is one of the worst crises we've had in the community in that time.
3: A major incident was declared last night as an area the size of nearly 400 football pitches burns on Mountainside in Randamoyne. Homes were evacuated and people spent the night at a nearby leisure centre. We've been hearing about the community response.
5: You know, everybody in the village, we all help each other.
4: And there's a gentleman around there who runs a fish and chip shop, and he has been taking fish and chips and foods, and a communal effort was done last night.
6: Wild horses up the mountain. So on Facebook exploded to see if anybody had any spare things to put them in, what you call them, stables.
3: As the UK experiences its fifth heatwave of 2026, we're being warned the safety of hospital staff is being put at risk. The Royal College of Nursing says there's even been reports of nurses collapsing due to the heat. Nicola Williams works for the union in Wales.
7: Hospitals across most of Wales are not fit for the heat and do not have basic ventilation.
3: The Welsh Government told us it takes all concerns raised by NHS staff seriously. Nigel Farage has won the Clacton by-election, claiming a convincing win for Reform UK. He didn't attend the official count, claiming police had warned him of an organised campaign to disrupt the result. However, Essex police say they didn't advise Mr Farage or any other candidates not to attend. People from across Wales will say goodbye to Bonnie Tyler tomorrow, giving fans a chance to pay their respects in Swansea. Her funeral cortege is set to leave Mumbles at around 3:15. And Denise Welsh has announced she's leaving TV's Loose Women after 25 years. The star says she wants to focus on her acting career.
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3: Hot and sunny across Wales, but some thundery showers later. Highs of 30, that's the latest. I'm Tom Preece.
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8: Good afternoon, this is Mark Franklin. Hiya Chris in Talbot. He says, if anyone asks, I'm deep in a spreadsheet, but actually I'm picking my Friday takeaway for later. Can you play me?

playing this for Rob in Port Myrian, who wanted to hear Van Halen's Jump on the Nation 80s Takeover. Good afternoon, I'm Mark Franklin, and you are listening to Nation Radio Wales as we get you ever closer to the weekend. And it's a lovely sunny day here in Wales as well. Next, we head to Merthyr and say hi to Jenny. She says, I'm currently at work, but I've clearly left my productivity at home this morning. Having a good one then, are you, Jenny? As requested by you, Narada Michael Walden, I should have loved you.

0: Gemma in Barry says, I've been sitting in a meeting all morning that definitely could have been an email. So glad I'm out of it now and I can eat my lunch and relax until I clock off for the weekend. Could you play Hot in the City by Billy Idol? It seems apt with all the weather we're having at the moment. Yeah, it does, doesn't it? Hope you enjoy hearing that on the Nation 80s Takeover from Nation Radio Wales. Matt in Pontypridd, I'm going to get on Jermaine Stewart for you in just a few minutes. Nation
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Donna Summer, This Time I Know It's For Real, on the Nation 80s Takeover from Nation Radio Wales, chosen by Emma Impanar. Thank you for your WhatsApp. Luke in Nice is off to the Gower this weekend. Have a good one. The weather is going to be absolutely lovely. He says, could you play me a song from the 80s that I used to absolutely love, but I never hear anymore? All right, this is Robbie Neville and Domino.

0: King and Love and Pride on the Nation 80s Takeover. Jack in Aberdare, thank you for choosing that. Jessica in Carmarthen wants me to say happy birthday to her brother Matt. Hope you have a lush day is the message. Yeah, happy birthday to you, Matt. And Daniel in Ebervale. Weekend countdown is well and truly on. Get me to 5:30 already. Could you please play me Lip Sync and Funky Town on the Nation 80s Takeover? All right, I will get that on for you here at Nation Radio Wales next.
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0: And another Nation 80s takeover is done and dusted here on Nation Radio Wales. There will be another tomorrow between midday and one. I'm Mark Franklin. Have a great weekend. Don't forget, here at Nation Radio, it is our Power Ballads weekend across Saturday and Sunday. Looking forward to that. News headlines on the way for one next. Then Tony's here with music from Sia and Delamitri.
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8: The top stories this hour. Fire crews are still battling a wildfire near Llandovery, where a major incident was declared overnight. The blaze on the mountainside near Andermoyne has been burning since Wednesday, and several people have been evacuated from their homes. Our reporter Jack O'Connell has been speaking to local councillor Handel Davies.
9: The local fish and chip shop, there was money raised, if I'm right?
10: Yes, I think they raised almost £1,000 yesterday afternoon, and they've obviously got food. People have been dropping food and drink off for them as well, so they've been ferrying that back and forth up there, and that's really appreciated by the fire authority.
9: As much as it's a difficult time, the response here, we've seen this morning, people already on hand to help you, but that must make you incredibly proud.
10: Oh yes, well, that's the community we live in, thankfully.
8: Elsewhere, and major concerns are being raised for the safety of healthcare staff during heat waves. The Royal College of Nursing says some members are working in temperatures well over 30 degrees. Nicola Williams is from the union in Wales. She says patients are being put at risk.
11: Where patients will need additional fluids, additional caring, more frequent monitoring, because patients can deteriorate much quicker in the heat as well. Now, we shouldn't be expecting our nursing staff to be working in temperatures that we are seeing across a number of our hospitals.
8: The Welsh Government says it takes all concerns raised by NHS staff seriously. A man's been charged after an alleged stabbing in Swansea left another man seriously injured. Emergency services were called to St Helens Road early on Thursday. A 40-year-old man's being treated in hospital. A parliamentary investigation into Nigel Farage has resumed after he retained his seat in the Clacton by-election. It's over a £5 million gift the Reform UK leader received from a crypto billionaire. And Denise Welsh has announced she's leaving ITV's Loose Women after 25 years on and off the show. The star says she wants to focus on acting, calling it her first love as she begins a new chapter. She's appeared in shows including Coronation Street, Waterloo Road and Benidorm.
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8: Hot and sunny, maybe hazy in places with light winds around. Highs of 30 degrees Celsius. That's the latest. I'm Gavin Rutten.
12: 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Good afternoon. Happy Friday. Tony Shepherd here with you, getting you just that little closer to the weekend with a fine selection of music. An 80s favourite soon, and Sia plays right now.

0: Blancmange in Living on the Ceiling at Nation Radio. 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Good afternoon. 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

0: Follow up to Homewrecker, it's Somba and My Body Isn't Ready on Nation Radio. 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
15: Top stories this hour. People have been evacuated from their homes as firefighters continue to tackle a wildfire in Llandovery. A major incident was declared last night as an area the size of nearly 400 football pitches burns on a mountainside in Rhandamoyne. People have been taken to a nearby leisure centre. We've been speaking to some of them.
16: But if it hadn't been for the actions of both the fire brigade and the farmers, there would have been certainly loss of property and possibly of life.
17: My son works for Natural Resources Wales, and he was going through Lampeter to Aberystwyth, and the smoke was in Lampeter.
15: Meanwhile, 19 people were taken to hospital following wildfires in Stourbridge in the West Midlands. Around 300 residents have been told they're not allowed to return home, with several houses destroyed by the flames. Two people have been arrested after a woman was attacked in an alleged hate crime in Cardiff. South Wales police say a 25-year-old woman was assaulted around 1 o'clock in Grangetown yesterday afternoon. A 39-year-old man and a 44-year-old woman are being held on suspicion of racially or religiously aggravated assault. The parliamentary watchdogs resumed its investigation into Nigel Farage following his victory in the Clacton by-election. The Reform UK leader triggered the contest after stepping down as an MP over scrutiny about his financial donations. And Swansea will say goodbye to Bonnie Tyler tomorrow, giving fans a chance to pay their respects. A cortege is set to leave Mumbles at around 3:15pm, travelling along Newton Road and returning to her home. Members of the public are invited to lie in the streets to honour the legend singer. We've been speaking to Liam Brigg. He runs the Bonnie Tyler Global Fan Club.
18: Right now, all our thoughts are with Bonnie's family and especially her husband, Robert. And he's basically not left her side since this all started. Bonnie, she was just this most amazing character, always full of laughter.
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15: Hot and sunny, maybe hazy in places with light winds around. Highs of 30 degrees Celsius. That's the latest. And Gavin Rutter.
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0: Afternoon, Tony Shepherd here. These songs hand-picked to get you in the mood for the weekend. It's a 90s dance anthem to play in just a bit. First, let's kick off with Shania.
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0: Nations back to the 90s with Roxette and Joyride. Just not enough songs with whistling in these days, are there? Bring it back, I say. A tradition that should be revived. Right, we've had a couple of requests in for the next two, so I'll get this Britpop favourite on for you. And there's a song which I guess could fall into the guilty pleasures category. I'll play it for you before 2:30. It comes with its own dance.
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0: 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Hopefully you can have us on throughout your weekend. Our theme this weekend on Nation is power ballads. So huge power ballads, big songs, the soft focus, the wind machine on overdrive from the likes of Bonnie Tyler, Gould Rest Her Soul, Whitesnake, REO Speedwagon, Chicago, Foreigner and many more. It'll be a great listen. We'll kick it off tomorrow morning at Nation Radio from 10 a.m. Headlines for three on the way.
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12: The top stories this hour: fire crews remain at the scene of a wildfire in Mid Wales, which has been declared a major incident. A number of residents have been evacuated from their homes in Llandovery. A blaze on the mountainside near Rhondamoyne has been burning since Wednesday and covers an area nearly the size of 400 football pitches. Steve Bergen lives in the area and says the community is coming together to help as best it can.
13: Some of the residences in the upper part of Rhondamoyne have been evacuated where the fire got very, very close. My property's further up towards the Llyn Brianna Dam. As a community, all the neighbours, all the farmers, we've all been out helping to tackle the fires.
12: Elsewhere, and around 19 people were taken to hospital after fire spread in Stourbridge in the West Midlands last night. The Prime Minister's announced a ban on disposable barbecues in response to the summer wildfires. Andy Burnham says he plans to commission firefighting planes. In other news, and a man's been charged after an alleged stabbing in Swansea left another man seriously injured. Emergency services were called to St Helens Road early on Thursday. A 40-year-old man's being treated in hospital. A parliamentary investigation into Nigel Farage has resumed after he retained his seats in the Clacton by-election. It's over a £5 million gift that the Reform UK leader received from a crypto billionaire. And Swansea will bid farewell to Bonnie Tyler tomorrow, offering fans the chance to pay their respects. A cortege leaves Mumbles at around 3:15 p.m. and the procession will travel along Newton Road and return to her home. People are being invited to line the streets and honour one of Wales's most iconic singers. We've been speaking to Liam Brick. He runs the Bonnie Tyler Global Fan Club.
14: She wanted to share that message of hope and love, and I think that's something that's really resonated with her fans over the years. 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
12: Hot and sunny, maybe hazy in places with light winds around. Highs of 30 degrees Celsius. That's the latest. And Gavin Rutter.
0: We've got you covered for some great music through your afternoon, just getting you that little bit closer to the weekend. I'm Tony Shepherd with the script

0: Imagine how mind-blown some people are when they realise it's Sting doing the opening to that, I Want My MTV. Yeah, some people just didn't even know that, or some people just never realised they've heard it all those times. Dire Straits, Money for Nothing on Nation Radio. I'm Tony Shepherd. Afternoon. 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

0: Superman Lovers and Starlight at Nation Radio. Don't miss the house party tonight, kicking off the Nation weekend, and tomorrow night from 6 p.m. Perfect soundtrack for whatever your weekend plans are. Right, we'll get you up to date with your latest travel. We'll get you home swiftly, and then it's an 80s classic. Can't wait to play it. It's coming up here at Nation.
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2: Welcome back to Costa Coffee's Iced Coffee Forecast, here to update you on the week ahead. Today, there'll be unexpected adventures moving in from the east, with high chances of bumping into friends and conversations that go on longer than planned. Later this week, expect a refreshing iced coffee, made for picnics with picky bits and nowhere to be until 6. Because whatever the weather, with a Costa iced coffee made with heart in hand, the summer moments we love last. Costa iced coffee, made for summer.
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0: as winning a final at this 3-0 to Villa levels. 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
17: Good afternoon, I'm Jules Buckley. Queuing for the M48 Severn Bridge in, the roadworks slow both ways. Queues around Newport for the M4 by the tunnels. Westbound is patchy back to the Prince of Wales Bridge. Eastbound, the queue back to Junction 29. And between Margam and Swansea, very slow in patches on the M4 as well. Queues between Kilgetty and Llantig, the A477, partially blocked in slow A condition. And also in Pembrokeshire, the High Street in Solva, closed and queuing, a collision there too.
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5: Top stories this hour. South Wales Fire and Rescue says it's requesting military assistance in tackling the ongoing wildfires in the area. It's seeking logistical and tactical support as emergency workers battle around the clock to protect homes and communities. Meanwhile, a major fire continues to burn in an area close to Llandovery. Steve Bergen remains in his home near Undermoyne, but says others nearby have been told to evacuate.
6: One of my neighbours has been advised to leave, but she decided to stay put because they could see where the fire was. The fire service were there. Unfortunately, the fire came down to close to where the fire service could deal with it, and they've been able to stop it at that point, so they're safe for the moment.
5: Meanwhile, the Prime Minister's announced a temporary ban on disposable barbecues and called in the military to respond to the summer heat waves and wildfires. Andy Burnham's also announced he plans to commission firefighting planes. Two people have been arrested after a woman was attacked in an alleged hate crime in Cardiff. South Wales police say a 25-year-old woman was assaulted around 1 o'clock in Grangetown yesterday afternoon. A 39-year-old man and a 44-year-old woman are being held on suspicion of racially or religiously aggravated assault. Organisers of the Eurovision Song Contest say they're looking into changes to the rules in 2027. It's to discourage voting campaigns to influence results. And Swansea will say goodbye to Bonnie Tyler tomorrow, giving fans a chance to pay their respects. A cortege is set to leave Mumbles at around 3:15 p.m, travelling along Newton Road and returning to her home. Members of the public are invited to line the streets to honour the legendary singer. We've been speaking to Liam Brigg. He runs the Bonnie Tyler Global Fan Club.
7: Right now, all our thoughts are with Bonnie's family, and especially her husband, Robert. And he's basically not left her side since this all started. Bonnie, she was just this most amazing character, always full of laughter.
5: Bonnie's funeral is set to take place on Monday.
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5: Dry overnight, then bright tomorrow with some sunny spells. Highs of 26 degrees Celsius. That's the latest. I'm Gavin Rutter.
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9: Just gone 4 o'clock. Good afternoon. Happy Friday. It's Lee here at Cross Wales. And I'll start with some Jade after we get ready to rickroll you for Friday.

and walk away back to the 90s. Nation Radio, it's Lee here getting the tunes on for you. And before that, yeah, how does it feel to be Rickrolled this early on a Friday afternoon into the weekend? What a great tune it is anyway. Wherever you are across Wales today, it's a little cloudier. Thankfully, it's a little cooler than it has been over the last couple of days or so. It's been hot, hasn't it? Yeah, difficult to get through. Work, concentrating, life, summer holidays, yeah, you know. Right, got Madonna on the way very soon. Let's get this on now from Lewis Capaldi, Nation Radio. Oh, Lord.

0: This is Nation Wales Best Variety of Hits. Thank you for getting us on this afternoon. It is Lee here. And this weekend, by the way, tomorrow it is a Power Ballads weekend. Saturday and Sunday right here on Nation Radio. Big Power Ballads all weekend from the likes of Whitesnake, REO Speedwagon, Chicago, Foreigner and loads more. And of course, Bonnie Tyler as well, who will be celebrating her life tomorrow here in Wales.
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12: The usual delays on the westbound side of the M4 this afternoon, just heading down towards the Bringlass tunnels near Newport. It's also looking busy on that westbound side between 38 for Margam and 41 for Bagland. Then again, slowing up around junction 43 for Llandarcy. In Pembrokeshire, Solva, the A487 High Street, that's closed in both directions at the moment because of an accident between Glenhaven and Anchor Down. And at Kilgetty, the A477 Amroth Road, also partially blocked because of an accident between the Kilgetty roundabout and Fantech. That's the latest.
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0: so good to get this on for you this afternoon. It's a song I've not heard in ages, Keen, and Somewhere Only We Know. Thank you for getting in touch with the show if you've done that today, by the way. Like Andrew has, appreciate your little message today, Andrew in Port Talbot. 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And I'll continue the tunes with Alex Warren and Ella Henderson on the way. But first of all, it's a big day today.
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0: Cher. If I could turn back time, Nation Radio, you've got Wales' best variety of hits, and they are here getting you set for the weekend. It is Lee, wherever you are across Wales, heading off to Pembrokeshire for the weekend, heading to the coast, maybe Aberavon Beach. Yeah, wherever it is, thank you for choosing us this afternoon. It's always a pleasure to have you here. I'll keep you up to date on the roads in a moment. We'll get you home if you're leaving your workplace at the moment. Yeah, pretty sticky on the M4 in some parts. We'll find out more on that. And Backstreet Boys to come too.
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13: Busy but moving for the eastbound side of the M4 near Newport at the moment, between junction 29 and 26, and that westbound side looking slow as always, just heading down towards the Bringlass tunnels. Got 20 minutes delays westbound as well around junction 43 for Llandarcy. Elsewhere in Monmouthshire, the M487 bridge queuing in both directions through the roadworks there. Busy out of Cardiff on Southern Way and Rover Way towards the Llaneddon interchange, and in Pembrokeshire at Solva, the A487 High Street partially blocked for an earlier accident. That's the latest.
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0: Take That, Sweet July, Nation Radio, just coming up to 5 o'clock then. Someone's going to win incredible life-changing money after five today. Details on that for you. Of course, we'll keep you up to date on the news across Wales and your travel as well for your journey home. And some brilliant tunes coming up too. Nation
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20: The top stories this hour. The Prime Minister says around 100 military personnel have been deployed to help tackle major wildfires in South Wales. Andy Burnham says the support is critically needed. It comes as homes have been evacuated near to the village of Randamoyne in Carmarthenshire, where a major fire continues to burn. Our reporter Jack O'Connell has spent the day there.
21: Even as I drove through the outskirts of Llandovery early this morning, you could already smell the damage the fire has done. The estimates are saying nearly 250 hectares have already been destroyed. It's been declared a major incident, with roads closed in nearby areas. I spoke to a local estate agent who explained the extent of the issue.
0: I've been in Dunderby 41 years. This is one of the worst crises we've had in the community in that time. But the community is really gathering together to support, as I say, both the firemen and the farmers.
21: And community spirit's been a running theme throughout the day. I'm talking to you from a leisure centre welcoming evacuated residents. There's also a local fish and chip shop taking food to firefighters. And as I headed up to the site earlier this afternoon, there were a number of vehicles assisting firefighters. One of those helping was Steve Bergen, who's been working with local farmers to help tackle the flames.
1: We've got some IBC containers full of water with pumps on the back of our trailers. So although it doesn't have the pressure of fire hoses for the fire brigade, for the small areas where it flares up, it's really, really useful.
21: The latest from the fire service this afternoon was that crews remain on scene carrying out firefighting and monitoring conditions across the affected area.
20: Thank you, Jack. In other news, in brief, and a man has been arrested on suspicion of murder following a clash between two rival biker gangs near Pontypool. 56-year-old Anthony Tony Jones suffered fatal injuries during violent disorder in Pontnewydd. And people are being invited to lie in the streets tomorrow as Swansea prepares to bid farewell to Bonnie Tyler. The cortege is due to leave Mumbles with a procession along Newton Road ahead of her funeral on Monday.
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20: Dry overnight, then bright tomorrow with some sunny spells. Highs of 26 degrees Celsius. That's the latest. I'm Gavin Rutter. 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
22: Radio. Just gone 5 o'clock. I think we're all ready for the weekend right now to start after a long one this week. Rufus and Chaka Khan on the way for you very soon. We'll start with this though from DJ Jazzy Jeff and the Fresh Prince.

It's Ribs and Chaka Khan's Ain't Nobody, Wales' best variety of hits on Nation Radio. Good afternoon to Ella. Ella is getting ready to take part in the Chepstow Running Festival tomorrow at Chepstow Racecourse. I think she's doing the half marathon, the biggie, tomorrow. There's a 10K and a 5K as well, I believe. Right, Alexander O'Neill on the way. This is fresh. It's new from Snow Patrol and Kylie.

0: Alexander O'Neill, Criticise, Nation Radio Wales. We've got a brand new show starting for you tomorrow at 5 p.m. Yeah, a very exciting new show where you and some very well-known names are in charge of the playlist. We've got special songs that are part of our lives, and we want you not only to share your favourites, but also tell us why you love them. Each week, some very famous faces doing exactly the same. This week, you can hear Noel Gallagher, Leanne Rimes and Simon Webb from Blue sharing some of their favourite songs, as well as some brilliant choices from Nation Radio listeners around the UK. 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
22: Viewing traffic on the M48 7 bridge through the roadworks, looking slow in both directions this afternoon. Also, delays of about 25 minutes on the westbound side of the M4 near Newport down towards the Bryngelas tunnels. Looking slow too on the westbound side around junction 43 at Van Darcy. Elsewhere, the A4232 queuing up towards junction 33 of the M4 coming from Culver House Cross. And in Pembrokeshire, in Solva, the High Street still busy but moving in both directions following an earlier accident. That's the latest.
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24: The

Jamiroquai's Cosmic Girl, Nation Radio Wales. Someone's going to get their hands on huge money later on this afternoon. The line's already closed, as we know earlier, but we'll find out in a bit when that phone call will be made. And listen, back on tonight, 7 o'clock, the happy hour with Wyn Evans. Yeah, we are very excited about that from 7.

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1: 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Travel.
2: Eastbound side of the M4 partially blocked near Cardiff because of an accident between 30 for Cardiff Gate and 29 for the A48M. 25-minute delay still westbound near Newport towards the Bringlass tunnels, and also looking busy still around Junction 43 for Llandarcy. Elsewhere in Monmouthshire, the M48-7 bridge, that's queuing in both directions through the roadworks. The E4232 also queuing before Junction 33 of the M4. And in Swansea at Gowton, the A484 queuing towards the Victoria Road roundabout. That's the latest.
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0: And there goes another big win on a Friday. Yes, look at that, £600,000. What a way to end your week and start your weekend. Just coming up to 6 o'clock across Wales. Nation
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8: Top stories this hour. Fire crews remain at the scene of a wildfire in Carmarthenshire, where a number of residents have been evacuated. The blaze on the mountainside near Randamoyne has been burning since Wednesday. Steve Bergen lives in the area and says people are coming together to help as best they can.
9: Some of the residences in the upper part of Randamoyne have been evacuated where the fire got very, very close. My property's further up towards the Slimbriana Dam. As a community, all the neighbours, all the farmers, we've all been out helping to tackle the fires.
8: It comes as sales of disposable barbecues are temporarily banned across Britain. The Prime Minister, Andy Burnham, says support's being offered in South Wales, where emergency crews are working around the clock.
10: We have seen the military deploy 100 personnel initially to the major incident in South Wales, and we're very grateful to our colleagues in the Ministry of Defence for that. That support is critically needed.
8: A man's being questioned on suspicion of murder after a 56-year-old died in a biker gang clash near Pontypool. Anthony Tony Jones suffered fatal injuries during violence between two rival motorcycle clubs in Pont New Inith. A train's derailed in Essex less than 24 hours after another one came off tracks in East Sussex. No one's reported injured following the incident on the Greater Anglia service near Wickford. And Swansea will bid farewell to Bonnie Tyler tomorrow, offering fans the chance to pay their respects. People are being invited to line the streets and honour one of Wales's most iconic singers. We've been speaking to Liam Brick. He runs the Bonnie Tyler Global Fan Club.
11: She wanted to share that message of hope and love. And I think that's something that's really resonated with her fans over the years. She could have done, you know, what many artists do as they get older. They kind of sing more about mortality and they get very introspective. And I love that Bonnie went the other way.
8: Bonnie's funeral takes place on Monday.
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8: Dry overnight, then bright tomorrow with some sunny spells. Highs of 26 degrees Celsius. That's the latest. I'm Gavin Rutter.
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13: Hello, happy Friday. Just gone 6 o'clock and it's Lee here across Wales, getting on the songs for your journey home with Prince. And we'll start with Tina Turner and The Best.

Is that one of the songs that would make it onto the big Power Ballads weekend here on Nation Radio? Prince and the Most Beautiful Girl in the World. Expect to hear songs from REO, Speedwagon, Foreigner. Yeah, you got the vibe. Listen tomorrow and Sunday right here. Right now, Duran Duran's coming up after Ray on Nation.

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20: 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Travel.
23: Well, slow traffic on the eastbound side of the M4 near Cardiff because of an earlier accident between junction 30 for Cardiff Gate and 29 for the A48M. It's all clear and on the hard shoulder now, though the westbound M4 near Newport towards the Bringglass Tunnel, still looking at delays of about 15 minutes there. And the M48-7 bridge in Monmouthshire also queuing in both directions through the roadworks. Monmouth, southbound A40, that's queuing towards the Monmouth traffic lights. And looking slow in Swansea as well, heading in on Fabian Way. That's the latest.
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1: 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Wyn Evans is here with our friends at Nathaniel Cars coming up 7 o'clock tonight. 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Share your little wins after 7 o'clock tonight. This is Teddy Swims. I took

0: Bee Gees, you win again, Nation Radio Wales. Do you know they had a Welsh connection, didn't they, back in the old days? They had a Welsh drummer for a while, I believe. There you go. Everyone's connected to Wales in some way. Anyway, I hope you've got some good plans for the weekend. What's for tea tonight? What is your big plan for that? Is it a takeaway tonight? If you've got your plans already sorted, whatever it is, keep us on when you get in tonight. We'll keep the tunes rolling for you. Happy Hour, as I say, is coming up. Latest Travel is next, though, and some Alana Miles.
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2: There's some slow traffic on the eastbound side of the M4 following an earlier accident between junction 30 for Cardiff Gate and 29 for the A48M. Delays still also westbound on the M4 near Newport, just down towards the Bringlass tunnels. Looking at about 15 minutes worth of queues. Back to normal though westbound around Llandarsi at junction 43. And elsewhere in Monmouthshire, the M487 bridge, that's queuing still in both directions just through the roadworks. That's the latest.
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0: You've done it. You made it to Friday. Yes, what a week as well. An incredible week. The eclipse and just another busy week with the kids being off. Have a good night tonight. You've got Win Evans and the Happy Hour next. Nation
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14: Top stories this hour. Some breaking news first. Welsh pro cyclist Finlay Tarling has died following an accident during a race in Portugal. His team NSN confirmed the 19-year-old was hit by a non-race car driving in the opposite direction. Tarling's the younger brother of Net Company Ineos rider Josh and had raced for Great Britain on the roads and track. Elsewhere, the Prime Minister says around 100 military personnel have been deployed to help tackle major wildfires in South Wales. Andy Burnham says the support is critically needed. It comes as homes have been evacuated near the village of Randamoyne in Carmarthenshire, where a major fire continues to burn. Steve Bergin remains in his home, but says others nearby have been told to evacuate.
15: One of my neighbours has been advised to leave, but she decided to stay put because they could see where the fire was. The fire service were there. Unfortunately, the fire came down to close to where the fire service could deal with it, and they've been able to stop it at that point, so they're safe for the moment.
14: Two people have died after a light aircraft crashed in a remote part of North Wales. It came down in Trasvanith and Gwynedd while en route to Caernarfon Airport. The Air Accidents Investigation Branch has launched an investigation. A man's been arrested on suspicion of murder after a clash between two rival biker gangs near Pontypool. 56-year-old Anthony Jones died after disorder broke out in Pont New Inniff earlier this month and saw 25 Viking and Hells Angels arrested. The 40-year-old suspect remains in custody. And Swansea will say goodbye to Bonnie Tyler tomorrow, giving fans a chance to pay their respects. Members of the public are being invited to line the streets to honour the legendary singer. We've been speaking to Liam Brick. He runs the Bonnie Tyler Global Fan Club.
16: Right now, all our thoughts are with Bonnie's family and especially her husband, Robert. And he's basically not left her side since this all started. Bonnie, she was just this most amazing character, always full of laughter.
14: Bonnie's funeral takes place on Monday.
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14: Dry overnight, then bright tomorrow with some sunny spells. Highs of 26 degrees Celsius. That's the latest. I'm Gavin Rutter.
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0: and the sweet little mystery. And that was for Kate Jones, who sent me this message.
1: Hi, gorgeous Wyn. It's great to hear you.
0: Thank you.
1: I have just tried DIY for the first time.
0: Right.
1: With polyfiller to fill some holes.
0: Right.
1: Didn't realise you needed a contraption for it.
0: Yeah.
1: So I used an HB pencil and have destroyed my house.
0: What?
1: And my beautiful neighbours have had to come round and fix it.
0: Yeah.
1: But yeah, I tried it.
0: Yeah, you did try it, but you didn't succeed. That was the thing, Katie Jones. Right. Thank you very much for that message. And of course, if you want to send me a message, you can do so. It is dead easy. All you have to do is WhatsApp me 07740938500. Do it right here, right now. Wyn Evans Happy
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0: Are you feeling it for a Friday night? So good. Heavy D and the Boys, Now That We Found Love on Nation. It's nearly 20 past eight with the song next that Michael Jackson did the very first moonwalk to. Could you name it? And could you do it?
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0: Good evening to Tasmin Reed, living that Friday night party dream. She's just got back from the shops, unloading all the food and putting it in the fridge. Loving the songs and a little dance in the kitchen whilst doing it. That's for you. Sophie Ellis-Bexter, Murder on the Dance Floor. Say hi for a little shout through our Facebook page. I'll get Crystal Waters on for you next and some Colonel Abrams with Trap.
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1: 9 o'clock for your Friday night. I'm Roberto with an 80s monster on the way that kind of paved the way for house music. The Blue Boy coming up. And first, this is Crystal Waters.

0: Marcus Dale, hello mate, one of my work ravers tonight. All about Nation's House Party while sorting parcels. 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

0: I'm going to sound old here, but they don't make them like that anymore, do they? What an anthem! Some trance vibes from Fragma, Tucker's Miracle, a Nation's House Party. It's nearly 10. I'm Roberto. Got another hour left of these massive tunes as we head back to the 90s next for some EDM.
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0: was a club I went to back in the day called Visage that had a massive laser, and it would go crazy with that song. Always sticks in my mind. Robert Miles, Children on Nation's House Party with Yarborough and Peoples on the way next, and some Mech. 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

0: Usher, Donna and Kate, all about Nation's House Party on their Friday night girly catch-up. The vino has been flowing, they say. Won't be long before you're dancing as well, right? Maybe you're doing it already. There is Enjoy with Anthem playing for your Nation's House Party. Thanks for your message. Say hi as well through our Facebook page. Just search for Nation. The Queen of Disco plays next. And before we wrap up, I'll get Mr. Probs on with Waves.
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0: 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If you're on your night shift, good luck. We'll get you through with these big tunes, and I'll catch you back here Monday.
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13: This autumn, rugby returns to where it belongs. The anthem, the roar of the crowd, the biggest international stage. Yeah. Five massive international match days, one unforgettable autumn. Cheer on the Wales women as they face USA and South Africa. Then watch the Wales men take on Japan, All Blacks and the Wallabies. Nothing beats being there. Get your tickets now at wru.wales/tickets.
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